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Hey, it's Kat Michaels. Thanks for coming to hang out tonight. Memorial Day weekend, and we have got a full show going live and loud with The Perfect Circle. 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

0: from three. It's Led Zeppelin, an Immigrant Song on Loudwire Weekends. So their first, second, and third albums were all literally named Led Zeppelin 1, 2, and 3. The fourth album, most of us call Led Zeppelin 4 or just 4, actually doesn't have a name. But it turns out that their seventh studio album almost had a different name. Of course, you're familiar with their album Presence, but in 1975, they almost named that album Thanksgiving. That was the original working title for that album from Led Zeppelin. Now, if you open up the Loudwire app right now, you will find a list of legendary albums that almost had different titles and the reason that they were changed. It's waiting for you now inside the app. All the way, I've got our new effing song of the night, and I've been excited for a couple weeks to share this one with you. It's a collaboration with Fred Durst that is not even gonna lie. It's been my hyperfixation song for like 2 weeks. It's all the way next as Loudwire Weekends continues.
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4: Tonight's new Evan Rock comes to us from Lauren Sanderson. Now, if you've not heard of her yet, you're going to. So I've been following her on social media for a couple months now. She's got a new album coming out that drops next week on the 29th, titled Lauren. And she released a song that's called Come Say Something. She was promoting it on social media and it showed up in my feed as her saying, you know, if Limp Bizkit's Break Stuff and Missy Elliott's Work It basically had like a one night stand love child, this is what this song would be, right? Which is cool enough in and of itself because it does have that vibe. But then Fred Durst caught wind and now she's got a new release of the song featuring Fred Durst. They've recorded a music video at a diner in Tennessee. She's also going to be opening up for Limp Bizkit on a couple of dates in Nashville as well. I'm 100% here for all of it. We need more feminine rage in the world of rock. Right now, our new effing song of the night. It's Lauren Sanderson featuring Fred Durst and Come Say Some on Loudwire Weekends.

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I'm Kat Michaels. Metallica made concert history at their first show of 2026. It took place in Greece at Olympic Stadium on May 9th. 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

0: at Skill Switch Engage, I Believe, on Loudwire Weekends. The band's set to hit the road in June with a run of dates kicking off on June 3rd in Detroit at the Fillmore. It'll wrap up in San Francisco June 27th. Along for the ride, Machine Head, Iron Reagan, and Havoc. 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

0: 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Here's that song again. It's gonna be stuck in your head all day.
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Armstrong sat down to talk with Papa Roach frontman Jacoby Shaddix. But in that interview, they took a dive into their latest song. And of course, Jacoby hinted at a new album as well. But he shared how he protects his mental health as he continues to create music and to tour all across the world, of course. You can hear that full conversation now. It's inside the Loudwire app. But right now, the latest from Papa Roach. 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
1: It's the Pretty Reckless When I Wake Up on Loudwire Weekends. Of course, Taylor recovered now from not one but two animal bites while on the road with AC/DC. She was bitten by a bat and bitten by a spider that resulted in a pretty gnarly rash and some nasty side effects from that. But based on her recent social media posts, she does appear to be back up and running and doing well. Right now, more rock from Audioslave. It's Like a Stone on Loudwire Weekends.

0: It's Nine Inch Nails as alive as you need me to be on Loudwire weekends. You may remember that Nine Inch Nails and Boys Noize made their debut as Nine Inch Noize at Coachella last month, but some fans have been speculating whether or not we will see a return of Nine Inch Noize at Bonnaroo, because Boys Noize is set to perform at the festival in June. However, there's nothing really indicating that that's going to be a thing beyond festival goers wondering if it could happen. There's been no indication that that's actually something that will take place at the Bonnaroo Music and Arts Festival, but it would be cool, not gonna lie. However, it's not looking like that's going to be the case. All the way, more rock to come. The latest from Everlast next as Loudwire Weekends continues.
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5: Still to come in the 9 o'clock hour, we've got our good cover of the night. It's a take on a Black Sabbath classic. But before we get there, I have the latest now from Everlast. Back in March, he sat down to chat with Chuck Armstrong to discuss his new album, Embers to Ashes, that's set to release on August 28th. He also talked about those who are wanting him to keep politics out of music, and he talked about his legacy and a whole lot. They covered a lot of ground in the interview that you can find now inside the Loudwire app. Right now, from Everlast, off that upcoming album, this is Stones on Loudwire Weekends.

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1: Tonight's good cover comes to us from Megadeth off of their compilation EP titled Hidden Treasures that was released in July of 1995. That album featured songs that originally appeared on movie soundtracks and tribute albums. And it also included a performance of Black Sabbath's Paranoid. Here it is now, our good cover of the night. It's Megadeth on Loudwire Weekends.

It's Sleep Theory and Words Are Worthless on Loudwire Weekends. The band has seen a rather meteoric rise since they first formed in 2019. They released their debut album, Afterglow, just last year, and they've continued to just enthrall fans across the world. And they actually released an exclusive Static Swirl vinyl repress of Afterglow that was limited to just 500 copies. And

0: a gorgeous piece of vinyl. You can check it out on the band's social media. But on the way, I've got more rock to come tonight as Loudwire Weekends with me, Kat Michaels, continues with the latest from Dogstar on the way.
1: This Memorial Day weekend, we take a moment to honor the brave men and women who gave everything for our freedom. And as we remember, we turn it up. 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Memorial Day triple plays is your soundtrack for the long weekend.

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Dave Grohl recently shared what song lyrics he thinks are just the absolute worst, the ones that are the cringiest. He was participating in an episode of Hot One Versus where basically you answer questions and you have the option to not answer the question, but instead eat an increasingly hot chicken wing. When he shared which song it was, he said it was DOA. And it's the line, "It's a shame we have to die, my dear. No one's getting out of here alive." He said he just thought it was so effing stupid and that he thought it was one of those that he wrote where the guys were just like, you know, "Dave, just anything, just sing something." 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
1: I tell my bitch get ready to go. 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I tell my bitch get ready to go.

0: Magnolia Park in Shallow on Loudwire Weekends. I'm Kat Michaels. 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

when a muckaroo would along came a semi with a high-end canvas-covered load. 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So I climbed into the cab and then I settled down inside. He asked me if I'd seen a road with so much dust and sand.

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It's Pearl Jam on Loudwire Weekends. I'm Kat Michaels. Breaking Benjamin just dropped some new music to kick off a new chapter for the band with this next song. They're going to be hitting the road overseas beginning in June, and I actually recently saw where Benjamin Burnley will be sailing to Europe for the tour because he doesn't like to fly. Totally valid. I get it. Personally, I don't have any issues with flying and would much rather do that than take a boat. But he says that that's his preferred method when touring overseas. So right now, the latest from Breaking Benjamin, this is Something Wicked on Loudwire Weekends.

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1: Song again. Yay. Here's that song again.
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0: It's the Offspring Make It All Right on Loudwire Weekends. I'm Kat Michaels, and as if Dexter Holland of the Offspring couldn't get any cooler, I've just learned this week that he participates in something called Angel Flight, which is a network of volunteer pilots that provide free medical transportation for people in need at no cost to the passengers. 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And we love that. 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You can find out more. 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

Saturday night, Memorial Day weekend. Lots of things going on this weekend, of course. So thanks for hanging out. On the way, more music to come in the 11 o'clock hour. Of course, we're just going to get through the rest of the night. But first, I've got the latest from Ryan Purds, the young Buffalo-based singer, guitarist, and songwriter. He's got a bit of a gritty alt-rock sort of classic grunge vibe going on. You can definitely hear the Chris Cornell influences in his vocals. But he's doing big things, and we are absolutely here for it, watching all of it. So Ryan Purds now. 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

Alice in Chains on Loudwire Weekends. I'm Kat Michaels, and back in September, I sat down with Amy Lee of Evanescence, and we talked about a whole lot of different things, but she discussed the potential for the upcoming album. She had said spring, she said early 2026, and then she clarified that she meant sort of spring. Now we're learning that that new album, the sixth studio album for the band titled Sanctuary, is expected to be released next month in June. But we've been waiting, and they've given us a teaser. Here is the first release of that album. 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

0: Michaels, if you have not seen the photos from Ozzy and Sharon's Los Angeles home that ended up on the market, you can check it out now inside the Loudwire app. Talk about a luxurious LA mansion. 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

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And then they've got a full-fledged headline tour that's going to follow later, beginning June 20th in Camden, New Jersey. 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

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I'm Kat Michaels, and it's their song In the End from Hybrid Theory that landed on Loudwire's list of the best rock songs of each year of the 2000s, from 2000 to 2009. 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

0: 3 days grace and May Day on Loudwire Weekends. I'm Kat Michaels. 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
7: 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I hope to see you back tomorrow night. 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

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Ooh, squirrel. 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

alarm clock one, and now you're at work. 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

0: 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This Memorial Day weekend, we take a moment to honor the brave men and women who gave everything for our freedom. And as we remember, we turn it up. 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

0: 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Everyone is welcome to attend. And that's your Concho Minute, looking at all of what's going on in the Concho Valley.
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Eddie. And everything else that rocks, even if they aren't named Eddie. 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

I said, are you gonna be my girl? 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Really wanna make you mine. 4, 5, 6, come on and get your kicks. Now you don't need a

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0: This Memorial Day weekend, we take a moment to honor the brave men and women who gave everything for our freedom. And as we remember, we turn it up. With Memorial Day triple plays, three straight from the biggest names in rock, back-to-back-to-back anthems from the artists that define loud, from legends to modern monsters. Memorial Day triple plays is your soundtrack for the long weekend.
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Feature a friend in the radio business, Wes Nessman, with a little Memorial Weekend mayhem. Yes, there will be mayhem because we have a big contest launching tomorrow. We'll talk about that coming up. Right now, Memorial Day Triple Play.

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0: Well, look at this. We still have a good, 2 days worth of Memorial Day triple plays, I'd say, all the way until tomorrow night. Hope you will stick with us and enjoy some threefers. Just due to scheduling, we are launching another giveaway, another chance for you to fly out of town and enjoy something incredibly special tomorrow. We're talking the Foo Fighters in Cleveland. You'll have an extra day to enjoy the Rock and Roll Hall of Fame. Grab those codes at 10, 2, 5, and 8 beginning tomorrow.
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1: This Memorial Day weekend, we take a moment to honor the brave men and women who gave everything for our freedom. And as we remember, we turn it up. With Memorial Day triple plays, three straight from the biggest names in rock, back-to-back-to-back anthems from the artists that define loud, from legends.

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all weekend long. I hope you're having a great Memorial Day weekend. Just as a drill, I thought I'd look and see how far to the next three-day weekend. Most likely, if you get holidays like the rest of us, the next three-day weekend would be Labor Day weekend, which would be over 107 days away. Sorry about that.

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0: That's your friend in the radio business, Wes Nessman. Triple shot of Aerosmith there on a Memorial Day, three-day weekend. Got another set coming up for you at the top of the hour. In the meantime, here's some Kravitz for you.
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0: Future friend in the radio business, Wes Nessman. Well, guess who's got the big bottom on this song? Well, that would be Keanu Reeves doing bass with Dogstar. All in now.
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your friend in the radio business, Wes Nessman. I am, again, a connoisseur of dumb criminals, and every once in a while I'll run across one and went, that could be me. I'll tell you about that guy coming up. In the meantime, it's Memorial Day Triple Plays with Nirvana.

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Day triple plays all weekend long. Also got the new one from Ice Nine Kills, not too far away. You know, every once in a while, I'll read one of these dumb criminal stories, and I kind of go, I could see making those mistakes. Well, we had a guy who was really, really mad that his neighbor's porch light was malfunctioning. You know how LED lights do, that kind of thing? 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He grabbed his ladder. He went over there, climbed the ladder, ripped his neighbor's porch light.

0: 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And man, it sounds like something I'd do. 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
1: 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Memorial Day triple plays is your soundtrack for the long weekend. 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

0: I watched a documentary on Dio, and I thought I knew everything there was to know about Dio from watching that documentary. And then I heard another rock star talking about Dio, who basically said that Dio could quote sports statistics like nobody else. He knew sports like a crazy man. I had no idea. More triple plays on the way right now. Ice Nine Kills with Twisting the Knife.
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Man, I've been doing a lot of deep diving on Netflix, and if you've not done so yet, make sure you check out Becoming Led Zeppelin before it's gone. I really, really enjoyed that. And speaking of

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0: Beginning tomorrow, your chance to see the Foo Fighters in Cleveland, Ohio. You'll also go to the Rock Hall of Fame. How about some of that? Grab those codes at 10, 2, 5, and 8.
1: 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Eddie. 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

Welcome to your lunch hour. It's your friend in the radio business, Wes Nessman, coming up a new snack strategy you may want to consider. Right now, we continue with the Memorial Day triple plays. It's Uncle Oz.

0: Memorial Day triple plays all weekend long. That means you got a whole nother day of this. And later this hour, we'll roll a little Metallica for you. Plus, I have the new one from 3 Days Grace on the way. Let's talk about a snack strategy. Okay, we got to go back a little bit. Walmart said they were going to give less space to brands like Doritos and things like that because they were getting too expensive. Well, those brands, a lot of them owned by PepsiCo, actually lowered their price and people started buying more of them. Everything's good, right? Well, kind of good, because now they're going to raise the price on the small bags. You know, the ones you pick up at the convenience stores or at little snack bars or even those little bags, the tiny ones that were 2 for $1. The price on all those set to go up from 10 to 20 cents. So buy the big bag if you're going to enjoy those chips.
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0: I'm going to brag a little bit about something nerdy. I still have my Metallica action figures in the box. The Harvester of Sorrow box set of Metallica action figures, complete with a stage that lights up and plays a sample of the song One. Yeah, kind of nerdy, but kind of cool at the same time. Hey, the rumors are true. We've got another flyaway beginning tomorrow. Your chance to see the Foo Fighters in Cleveland.
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1: 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Ooh, it's going to be Alice in Chains. 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New Papa Roach on the way. 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And tomorrow's is no exception. Yes, I said tomorrow. 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

0: It's Memorial Day Triple Plays, which means this will go on through tomorrow. And also tomorrow, we kick off your chances to see the Foo Fighters in Cleveland.
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0: Coming up, we'll dig a little deeper into the Foo Fighters' trip to Cleveland. Yes, that starts tomorrow. Here's Architects.
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feature friend in the radio business, Wes Nessman. I want to tell you how The Offspring disappointed me coming up, but I'll also tell you how you could see the Foo Fighters in Cleveland.

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0: It's your friend in the radio business, Wes Nessman. Let's start with this. I have 13 tattoos on my body that were inspired by the cover of Offspring's Ixnay on the Hombre album cover. It's kind of a Day of the Dead thing. Kind of got me rolling, and I did 13 different skulls, huge ones, on my body. Big fan. Then the Offspring did something when I saw them in concert that's kind of a deal breaker for me, and it's so petty. They came out, and Dexter was wearing a sports coat. I don't know why. I can't handle that. The first time I saw somebody do that, it was Dave Mustaine of Megadeth. Again, I just went, are you here to do a business lunch date or to rock us? Which are you here to do? For some reason, the minute a rocker puts on a sports coat, I'm kind of done with them. At least live. I still am into the Offspring totally. We have your chance to see the Foo Fighters beginning tomorrow in Cleveland. It's simple. Same times that we did for Upheaval, 10, 2, 5, and 8. Grab up those code words, slam them in your phone for your chance to rock in Cleveland.
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Another Memorial Day triple play on the way from Motley Crue right now, a band that I believe is going to blow up big time at some point. This is Sleep Theory.

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We've got a trip we're so excited about. 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

0: Yes, we're rolling the deep cuts now and again on this Memorial Day Triple Play weekend. Motley Crue with Helter Skelter. Coming up at the top of the hour, got another triple play for you. Right now, it's back.
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0: Major friend in the radio business, Wes Nessman, reminding you to always be awesome to each other. You got to make up for those people who are not so good. 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

Well, happy Sunday afternoon to you. I'm Renee Raven. So happy to be here on our Memorial Day triple play weekend going through Monday. We're in the middle of a Green Day triple play. Not only Green Day, but also every song is off of their album Dookie. So triple Dookie for you on Sunday. Okay, coming up, we'll talk the most American soda ever.

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0: newest American soda ever, Mountain Dew. I don't think could have been created anywhere else. 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Coming up after the break, we'll hear from Rat, and we'll talk our exciting new contest this coming week.
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starting this coming week, we've got an incredible new getaway flyaway. That's right. We're not hesitating. We're not wasting any time. We're just getting into the next thing. And the next thing is a trip to see Foo Fighters in Cleveland starting this week. Good luck to you.

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0: 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I love that they named themselves after the little boy from The Neverending Story, a movie that just incredibly frightened and depressed me as a child. I mean, come on, the horse scene alone, that's so terrible.
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We're inside a triple shot of Ozzy Osbourne for your Memorial Day triple plays. Hello, I'm Renee Raven. Coming up, we'll also talk some Ozzy news. I don't know how I feel about it, and I think you'll understand why when we talk about it. Coming up here in about 10 minutes.

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0: A triple shot of Ozzy for your Memorial Day weekend. So the Osbournes, and you can get more details on your app about this, but anyway, they have decided to basically make a digital avatar of Ozzy to take on tour so fans can talk to it. Not for me. I'm not going to yuck anybody else's yum, and I don't really want to get into it, but it would give me the creeps. That's all I'm saying. You can read more on your app. Coming up after the break, Sublime. And we'll talk some exciting new food releases.
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Looks like the flavor of the summer is orange cream. Lots and lots of treats, orange cream flavored, including Tate's cookies, Twinkies. McDonald's has an orange cream drink. 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Mini donuts. It's all over the place. 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

Temple of the Dog. I recently saw footage that they just kind of played a pop-up, you know, right when they were active. Huge, huge concert going on the main stage. It's at a festival, so you see all these people pour into this tiny, tiny venue because

they're like, I can see Eddie Vedder and Chris Cornell, and I could probably see them sweat here. It was just magic. I love that. Wish more bands would do little sneaky things like that sometimes.

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0: 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This time it's to see Foo Fighters and Cleveland. 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

We're inside a triple shot of Led Zeppelin on your Memorial Day Triple Plays. Hello, I'm Renee Raven. I hope you're having a wonderful Sunday afternoon. Coming up, we'll talk a new oh-so-fun food collab.

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threefer of Nirvana. I love it. Coming up shortly, we'll talk rock and roll birthdays. But first, Dumb and Something in the Way. So beautiful.

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birthday this week. Happy birthday to you. Today, you would share your birthday with Rich Robinson, who's 57, guitar player of the Black Crowes, one of the Brothers Crowe. Also on Thursday, Darren Miller, the lead singer of CKY, had a birthday. On Tuesday, Joey Ramone would have been 75 and Pete Townsend was 81.

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0: new dog star on your Memorial Day weekend. That's right. Keanu Reeves loved him in River's Edge. Yeah, it's a pretty deep cut. I know.
1: The alarm clock won, and now you're at work. It's okay. 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